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0: My name is Nanda Premchand, and I overcame depression. My marriage was good before, and afterward, like 22 years, he was drinking, he was working good, he was drinking and come abuse me in the night. I cannot able take it because it was hard for my marriage. I come downstairs and I say, I can't take this because God is hard for me, and I just feel like to take my life, you know. Forgive me for take my life, because watch over my two kids, because it's tough, because I choose him to be a good husband, but no, he not be a good husband to me. He accused me certain things why I never do, and I just drink the tablet. Then one day I drink the poison, and then I catch myself. I go to hospital, my kids them rush me. When they take me to hospital, doctor will not find my heartbeat. They say I passed away. I came to this church when I'm in the hospital, and I will catch myself like 2 weeks and 2 days. And the pastor come and pray for me, anoint me, and he invite me to come to Universe Church. I feel so good to give up my life to be in this universe. And who they out there suffer with this problem, please come to Universe. God, give me this faith and strength to be here to give this testimony. And my two children is blessed. My big daughter is blessed. And grand, everyone is blessed.
1: In the days of Moses, people were in the wilderness, and over there were a lot of serpents. The serpents nowadays are the diseases, the infirmities, and yes, they were bitten by the snakes. And God gave Moses the direction to raise the snake of bronze, and whoever looked at it would be saved. Today, we do not look to the serpent. We look to the cross. May the God of the Bible bless your life. Here on Mountain Zion, we are going to pray and bless right now these three crosses with the water. You are going to be able to drink from the well, from this cross that is blessed. You are going to look at the cross every morning, three sips of the water, and say, by his stripes, I am healed. Oh Lord, everybody watching the TV, bless them so that they are going to receive the water and be blessed.
2: This Sunday, the 23rd of August at 10 a.m. at 162 Charlotte and Wellington Street, bring a bottle so that you may receive the drop of the blessed water directly from Mount Zion.

0: That's right, Guyana. May God bless you. There you heard already results of faith and what's going to be taking place across the nation this Sunday in every universal church here in Guyana. There will be a great blessing stretched across the nation for you, for your family members, for your loved one. I would like to encourage you even now to prepare your glass, your bottle of water, because at exactly in a few minutes, better said, we are going to be doing a special prayer on your behalf for the power of the Creator to be at work greatly in your life. Let's listen to more testimonies, more results of faith. We will be right back with you all.
1: My name is Teresa Winter. Before coming to the Universal Church, my life was in a mess. It was very, very disturbed in the past. I was diagnosed with heart cancer. I did heart surgery in the hospital in a time of March month. And after doing the heart surgery, the doctor that did my heart surgery said it went well. Everything went well. As time passed, my sickness got worse. That the doctors did not know what was going on with my sickness. It just was being more and more on my health. I was in the bed waiting to get discharged, but did not get discharged. Why? Because my sickness got more and more worse. The things that came to my mind was, no, I cannot make it anymore. My husband was visiting me and encouraging me and say, yes, you could make it, you could make it. At time, and I said, no. I told my husband to come to visit me no more. I cannot make it. It's better I die. That was the thoughts came to my mind when I was on the bed. As time passed, my husband was getting so frustrated with me being in the hospital, my children being home, and he went through depression that he started to drink. He didn't know what more to do. That time came when the doctors told my husband, my health is very complicated. It's very complicated. Only God could do what he have to do. We can't do anything anymore. During the time of my time in hospital, my husband used my business money or our business money to buy medications for me. The medications that was one of the most expensive is a bag of milk that worth $6,000. But I could not eat, I could not drink, nothing, not even water. The tube that used to go along with the milk, every time the milk finished, is another sack. And that was the most expensive thing that I used to live on in the hospital. I would say approximately 1 million. It's over 1 million. Just on medications, not talking about side what my husband used. Just medication was over 1 million. So the doctors invited my husband to bring my children to see me for the last. My husband did. He bring my children. I did not know anything. But the children came to visit me. His sister invited him to the Universal Church. And he decided now to say yes, to go to the church, to listen to the pastor, seek for advice from the pastor. The pastor advised him to come to church, use his faith, receive the blessed water, use it with faith, and he did it. Receive the oil. He did it as the pastor gave instructions. While I was on life support now, my husband bring the water. I was on dying bed. He said, this water is from the Universal Church. You always wanted this blessed water. You always wanted this church. I feel happy. I feel that, yes, this is it, and I drank it. After getting discharged from the ICU to another room, I feel my life was regaining back. So after being discharged from the hospital, the day I got discharged, the doctors told me that I am a living miracle because I was actually gone. They didn't know what more to do with me. I was gone. So after being discharged, I came home knowing that everything was done. My business run down and my life, like, now saying that, oh, I have to start back. But I continue with the faith that I used to watch the television. I continue watching the television program of the Universal Church. And I used to use the blessed water with glass. As the pastor or the bishop is preaching, I use my glass of water. I prayed with it. And that's where I got more faith to know that God do exist. Well, today I can say my life is transformed. My family is transformed. I was baptized. I made my choice that knowing that I want to be saved more and to save souls, I had to baptize today my family, my husband, my children are all in the Universal Church. Today my life is changed. My financial is blessed and I am healed. I feel I'm real blessed because why? Now I know that there is a living God that is working in my life. And as how he is working in my life and my family life, he could also work in yours also. It's just we have to have faith and come to the Universal Church. Try the Universal Church. Come, bring your family and see that God do exist.
2: My name is Peggy Mobier, due to the pandemic.

Welcome back, Guyana. I would like now to encourage you to come close to your radio set and let's pray. Let's talk to God.

My Lord and Father, I pray this morning for you to bless the glass, the bottle of water of this person that prays together with us at this very moment. This person that have been facing so many struggles, so many difficulties, to the point that they don't even know where else to turn, what else to do. I pray, my God, that they see the greatness of your power in their lives. When they drink of this water, bless their day today, my God. Bless their going out, their coming in. Touch the health of this person that is sick. This person listening right now from the hospital bed that tuned in because they believe. Let your power visit them there on the hospital bed to bring healing to their bodies and good life to their health. This I determine, declare, O Father. I so bless and consecrate your water by faith in the name of Jesus. And those who believe say, Amen. Drink now from your water and be blessed by faith.

name is Monica Osorio, and I overcame depression. I was physical abused and emotional abused by my husband, and because of that, it leads me to depression. It leads me to suicidal thoughts because I felt as if I have no way out. I felt incomplete, insecure. I started to have sleepless nights. I heard voices. In my sleep, I will feel like someone is pressing me down on the bed. Sometimes it will happen like 5 to 10 minutes. I will try to move, but I can't move. I will try to call for someone to rescue me, but my voice would not come out, just my eyes would be open. After all these problems, I couldn't take it anymore because I didn't have a way out. I felt lonely, I left alone. So I thought one day to end my life. I was looking for something to end my life, but I didn't find anything like poison. And then I saw a kerosene bottle with kerosene inside, so I consumed plenty. I tried to drink it all out because I wanted to die at that moment. I wanted this problem to end because I couldn't carry this problem inside of me anymore. So I tried to drink it all out. And then I ended up in the hospital for 3 weeks. I was there, I was getting medication. The doctor was helping me to recover because I had plenty blazing inside of my stomach, burning inside of my stomach. I couldn't eat, I couldn't sleep. Even the medication didn't help me because I was crying a lot. One day I was looking at the television program. I saw the pastor on the television speaking about the church. There is where I finally found help because I thought that I could have a way out. I know that they're gonna help me to overcome. And then there is where I decided to attend the church. It was a Sunday. I take part in the chain of prayer. I obey the chain of prayer. I take part in challenges on the altar. I did campaigns. My first campaign, what I did, I overcame depression because I asked God to heal me. I wanted God to heal me from depression because I didn't want to have this life anymore. I was fed up of living my life in that way. So I wanted a difference. I wanted to see God work inside of my life. So that is when I did my campaign and I overcame. Today, I'm happy. I'm no longer depressed. My husband and I, we get along very well. And I don't have to worry about anything because I don't have to be scared anymore. I don't have to worry about being depressed because my life is completely different. I'm changed, I'm happy, I have peace. And I love being myself. It is almost 2 years since I'm free from depression and I'm very happy. I encourage everyone that is looking at me right now, that are feeling depressed, that face the same problem that I face, to come to Universal Church because here is where I found help. I found solution to my problem. I thought suicidal was the solution of my problem, but it wasn't. I found God in the Universal Church and I found peace here. So I encourage you there not to give up. Try the Universal Church because it works for me and I'm sure that it's going to work for you as well.

0: I need you to lift your hands heavenward one more time. Well, Lord, this is that ocean. This is that place, Father, where you lead us. Faith without borders. Lord, I pray tonight in Jesus' name, as we step out and into all that you have for us, as we have the courage sometimes to step into
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Very good morning and welcome to the morning show here on the Pulse of Gaia. 7:08. It is 24 degrees on the outside. Thunderstorms could be expected today. A couple of morning showers, otherwise partial sunshine. Temperature's going to go all the way up to 31 degrees. Good morning to you. Hope you're having a good day so far. 86% coverage of rain today. We hope it's going to be a remarkable day wherever you are and joining us on the Pulse of Gaia. Happy to be here with you. My name is Joshua Bissou. I'm going to be keeping you company. And you can write into us at 655-0326. That is 655-0326. We want to hear from you today, and hopefully we can through your messages there. So stick with us right here on the Pulse of Guyana, 89.1 FM. We'll take our first break here on the other side, into the music.

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It's Police with Every Breath You Take, the morning show here on NTN Radio. Good morning to Mr. Raymond Backus in New York. Good morning. Mona Kadu is also with us, says shout out to Sister Lolita and the girls of Windsor Forest from Mona Kadu. And Narini Gangadine is also with us, wishing everyone a great morning. Thank you so much, Narini Gangadine. Hope you have a good day, and of course we've got the news coming up at 8 o'clock. The entertainment continues here at the Backstreet Boys. Quit playing games with my heart.

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2: It is 7 hours 31 here this morning as we continue on the Pulse of Guyana. And this one says, good morning, Josh, and everyone down at NTN. I just wanted to let you know, listening to the music and sipping on a cold cup of coffee. Living my life the quiet way. Easy mornings and quiet music. Amazing. Thank you so much, Shawnee. Have a terrific Wednesday. And what a start to hump day. Tell us, trust all is well with you at your end. Aunt Hema on board and enjoying as always. Wishing you and all the wonderful listeners a beautiful and blessed Wednesday. Thank you so much. And this one says, good morning, Mala from Eccles is with us. Good morning to you, Mala. And Shawnee, thank you so much. Of course, we want to wish you a great day, and I hope you're going to have a wonderful one wherever you are, guys, listening to us today on Pulse of Guyana, 89.1 FM. It's a really pleasure to have you on board. Okay,

All right, we're gonna let you know, or we should let you know, that mornings are better with Wendy's. 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All right, we're gonna get into the fact that, and of course we know that yesterday, the passing of legendary Dolly Parton. Dolly Parton passing away at the age of 80 has left the world mourning a woman whose life seemed impossible to extinguish. She died peacefully at her Nashville home on August 25, 2026, surrounded by loved ones after a brief battle with cancer. Her family shared the news through a heartfelt video message delivered by her nephew, Brian Suhr, who described the moment as mixed with absolute pride and great sadness. As we honor a woman whose voice just didn't sing songs, it stitched itself into the fabric of our lives. Dolly Rebecca Parton, born in Smoky Mountain and raised in a one-room cabin, carried the spirit of Tennessee in every corner of the world. And yesterday, that brilliant light dimmed here on Earth, even as it rose somewhere higher. Dolly Parton wasn't just a country music icon. She was a storyteller, a philanthropist, a dreamer, and a doer. From Jolene to I Will Always Love You, her songs weren't just hits. They were emotional landmarks. She wrote music that felt like home, no matter where you were, and she lived with generosity that changed millions of lives. From her Imagination Library, which gifted over 100 million books to children, to her unwavering commitment to kindness and community. In her final days, Dolly spoke openly about still having so many things she wanted to achieve and a reminder of her unstoppable spirit, even as she faced serious health challenges. She kept working, kept dreaming, kept giving. And that was Dolly, always moving forward and always lifting others with her kindness. Here is Dolly Parton to get off with this segment here. It's called Coat of Many Colors.

And of course, is Dolly Parton with 9 to 5. And one of the most famous duos of all time stands as one of the most iconic duos in music history, a blend of chemistry, storytelling, and genuine friendship that spanned more than 4 decades. We're talking about Dolly Parton and Kenny Rogers. Here comes their 1983 hit, Islands in the Stream, their most famous duet written by the Bee Gees. Became a global hit and topped both country and pop charts. It remains one of the greatest duets ever recorded. Here comes Island in the Stream.

Kenny Rogers, Dolly Parton there with Islands in the Stream. Duo, beautiful selection indeed. Pamela Hendricks is with us. Good morning, wishing all a happy hump day and a beautiful remainder of the day. And Auntie Ruby is also with us here on the morning show. Good morning to you, Auntie Ruby. Hope you have a peaceful day as well. So we continue right here as you continue enjoying. We'll take a quick break and we're back with more on the other side. Don't go anywhere. The morning show continues on the Pulse of Guyana. Time check for you, 7 hours 45. It is August 26th.

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Good morning to you once again, Pamela Hendricks. Hope you have a wonderful day. Happy birthday to you for celebrating your birthday today. It is Wednesday midweek, and it is, of course, the final Wednesday in the month of August, 2026. Heading into September, school reopens on Monday, August 31. Michael Bolton will sole provider.

people loving that one. Soul provider Michael Bolton here for you on your morning show. We're closing out the hour. News in about, well, just under a minute. Stick with us right here on NTN Radio.

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1: It is 8 hours in Guyana with the news. I'm Dasha Brisson. Thanks for joining us. Now for the details. A high-speed chase is unfolding on the Demerara River as ranks of the Ghana Defense Force, Coast Guard, and the Ghana Police Force attempt to intercept a high-powered boat suspected of involvement in illegal activities. The boat reportedly sped along the river as security personnel pursued it in an effort to bring it to a stop. It was not immediately clear what suspected activities prompted the operation, whether the vessel was intercepted, or how many people were aboard. Details will be provided as they become available. The Guyana-Suriname ferry service remains suspended, with Guyana and Suriname still at odds over whether the MV Kanaiwa can safely return to service before its scheduled dry docking. The Guyana government said Tuesday that the two recent technical inspections of the vessel conducted by maritime experts from both countries concluded that the Kanawaima could remain in operation for another 3 months before entering dry dock. However, despite those findings being provided in writing, Suriname's Maritime Authority has insisted that the certain issues which Guyana says could be addressed during the scheduled dry docking must instead be dealt with immediately. The disagreement has effectively kept the ferry service between Molson Creek in Guyana and South Drain in Suriname suspended, creating difficulties for passengers and others who regularly use the crossing. According to the Guyana government, the responsibility for the Kanawaima's maintenance of dry docking rests with Suriname. Operations on the Liza Unity Floating Production Storage and Offloading FPSO vessel have returned to normal following a small fire days ago, ExxonMobil said on Tuesday. In a brief update shared with reporters, the company said, operations have returned to normal and the offloading, which was temporarily interrupted, has now been completed. A small fire was reported aboard the vessel on Sunday. The Ministry of Natural Resources said in a statement on Monday that it was informed by ExxonMobil that heat detectors were activated in the laundry room of the vessel's living quarters, indicating a small fire that was quickly extinguished. The appropriate emergency response procedures were immediately activated. All personnel aboard the FPSO were said to be safe and accounted for. Additionally, the ministry said the relevant regulatory authorities will conduct the necessary follow-up to establish the circumstances surrounding the incident. Further afield, Brazil's Data Protection Authority, ANPD, has fined TikTok owner ByteDance $153.8 million races, that's $29.81 million, for allegedly violating the country's general data protection law, according to a decision published on the Official Gazette on Tuesday. ANPD said that the local unit of China's ByteDance had processed personal data of teenagers aged 13 to 18 without a valid legal basis. The regulator estimated that during the period under review, TikTok may have processed the data of at least 8 billion children, reflecting what it described as shortcomings in the platform's age verification system. And finally, Dolly Parton, the legendary country music singer, songwriter, actress, and philanthropist whose career spanned more than six decades, has died at the age of 80. Parton's death was announced on August 25, with reports saying she died in Nashville. No cause of death was immediately disclosed. Known worldwide as the Queen of Country, Parton rose from humble beginnings in rural Tennessee to becoming one of the most successful and recognizable entertainers in the world. Her catalog included enduring hits such as Jolene, 9 to 5, and I Will Always Love You, the latter later becoming an international sensation through Whitney Houston's recording for The Bodyguard. And that's the news to the moment. You can find the details at newsroom.gy. I'm Joshua Bissoun. Thank you for listening.
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3: Grace has been a part of dinners, university all-nighters, first attempts, second attempts at meals, and more. But what we really love is the good moves our customers have made over the years. Whether it's sharing a hug with a friend you haven't seen in a long time or sharing a meal, Grace has been there. So let's keep making these moments together, because rest assured, every time you choose Grace, you know you're making a good move.
4: A contemporary mystic, an avant-garde metaphysicist, and a benevolent philanthropist, Reverend Gurudev Anandamurti Gurma is a revolutionary spiritual leader based in Sonipat, India. Having awakened to the highest truth, the compassion Gurudev has been working incessantly for the past 35 years, guiding new age seekers on the path of self-realization. In tune with the ancient and authentic Vedic teachings proffered by the great saints and sages of India, Anandamurti Gurma has given an entire collection of simple yet powerful techniques for the New Age seekers to quieten the mind and satiate their spiritual quest.
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1: Well, you're back with us here on the morning show. It is now 8:10. And as we said, the final Wednesday in the month of August 2026. Back to school, of course, on Monday. So, you know, you might be hustling. There's a little bit of bustling in the city. Back to school shopping probably taking place. You know, you have to get to the new school. Orientation might be taking place. So a lot might be happening this week as you get out there. I want to wish you all the very best on Monday. Of course, it's going to be really, really busy on the roadways. So we encourage you to, you know, get out there as early as possible so that, you know, you're not caught up too much into the traffic and you can cruise in your way and kind of make that that trek to school an easy one on Monday. All the very best as you head out there back to school for the first time, for the first part of your first another school year. So we're going to get into your Bollywood hits here this morning. This is your morning show on the Pulse of Guyana, 89.1 FM, 89.3 in Berbice as well. Good morning to Nalini Singh in Diamond. Good morning to Lalita as well. Hope you guys have a wonderful morning and take care. All right, as we continue right here, Bollywood hits on your morning show.

0: दिल मेरा धड़के रे.
1: We said I was 23, we're going to get into that selection right there, but not before we say good morning to Doris, Ashok, and Neil, Rebecca, Sonia, Joel, Joshua, Baby Alan, and also congratulations to Faith Manglani from for her outstanding performance at Christchurch Secondary School, top student gaining 7 1s and 7 2s, and best wishes are coming from her parents, Mr. and Mrs. Manglani, and two sisters, Althea and Anna. May God continue to direct your path. Congratulations to you, Faith. Hope you have a wonderful day. And congratulations on your future endeavors as well. Good morning. Here you thought you were missing in action again. No, I was here. I was even here yesterday. You're playing nice music you're playing now. Having breakfast, boiled fried black eye, boiled egg, coffee, nice sunshine here this morning. Just want to say congratulations to the Falcons on beating the Tigers last night. okay. Thank you, Nalini Singh. Yes, EPL action continues, of course. Warriors playing next week. A very pleasant good morning, Josh. Wishing all the entire family happy and blessed hump day and a wonderful remainder of the Pamela Richard Head Race. All right, Pamela. Thank you. I think I sent that one out a bit earlier as well, but if you didn't get it, hopefully you are able to hear that right now. All right, stick with us, guys. We are going to play you this one and continue right here with you.

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2: Well, good morning to Lalita, who's listening to us. She says, good morning. I bring bhaji, rice, and some broth forward. Okay, good morning to you, Lalita. Have a good day. And of course, we want to wish you the very best for a wonderful rest of your week as well. And hope it's going to be a great day. All right. Hope it's going to be a wonderful and great and enjoyable week. And we hope that it's going to continue to be and we hope it's going to be a continuous great week for you, and things are going to play out nicely as possible, all right, as you continue listening to us here on 89.1 FM, all right, 89, and as I said, it's back to school on Monday, so everyone is pretty excited about that, and hopefully it's going to be a great one for everyone, all right? So you continue listening to The Pulse of Guyana, 89.1 FM, and of course, an opportunity to be a part of something great, something wonderful, and that's what we want for you, all right? And I know that I'm not going to be here on Friday, so won't be able to, but we're going to play you this one for our Hindu brothers and sisters. They're going to be observing Raksha Bandhan on Friday.

All right, we will leave you on that note. Do have a great rest of your weekend to our Hindu brothers and sisters, of course, celebrating Raksha Bandhan later this week. And of course, to our Muslim brothers and sisters who celebrated Humanity yesterday, of course. We want to wish you guys a wonderful rest of your day. All the very best. We'll be back next week to keep your company. We'll leave you some great selections leading up to the top of the hour, where Dr. Findi takes it over with Sanskar. Have a great one. Take care, be safe, and enjoy the rest of your day. We'll leave you with Arjit Singh as we continue right here on NTN Radio. Great entertainment still waiting for you right through the day. Have a great one. Bye for now.

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We got our back to school special to all of our winners that win. You guys message me on WhatsApp, but you know, some of you guys have the disappearing message. So could you please message me back on WhatsApp, you know, so I could get you guys to give you your book bags that you win throughout the program. All right. 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So thanks to all of our sponsors for making the program possible this morning. We got a KFC Poetry Slam. Yes, we got the KFC Poetry Slam. You could pick up your tickets at the gate and you could call on 666-4883. It's Scotty the Smokehouse. It will be at from tomorrow at 7 p.m. Gates open at 7 p.m. Show start at 8 p.m. Tickets $3,000. At the door, you got to pay $4,000. It's the 27th of August, the freedom of speech, your voice, the truth, our freedom, spoken words, live music, comedy, art, fashion, and also they have an open mic. So if you're interested in, you could head down to KFC Poetry Slam tomorrow evening from 7 p.m. at Scotty the Smokehouse. 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Their telephone number to reach them on is 620-9750. 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All right, so pick up your tickets early, save $1,000. Give them a call today on 666-4883. We'll have in the guy Mark Kazim shortly with us on our program. So make sure to get your tickets early tomorrow and today. We got a CPL, yes, at NTN live ball-by-ball coverage. 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

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Yeah, we got Royalty Swimming Pool located on the Losiknan Line Top. 649-9060 is the number to reach them on.

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This is The Pulse of Guyana, the Bollywood hits from 10 a.m. to 11 a.m. All right, if you're looking for that lunch, SNS Food Delight, the public good of Leonora, it's the place to be. 503-5464 is the number to call them on. You're looking for that curry, you're looking for that greens, you're looking for that chow mein fried rice, or you're looking for that cook-up rice. The place to be is SNS Food Delight, the public road of Leonora.

All right, back to school question will be given out shortly, where you could call in, answer a question right, and we'll be giving you a free book bag, compliments of our sponsorship. 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School will be opening on Monday. Come in.

All right, so the very first question we're going to ask this morning is, name three school supply you need for maths class. Name three school supply you need for math class. All right, we got six answers here. Only three you have to give us. Name three school supply you need for math class. So call in on 225-8097, 225-8098. Answer a question right and win a free book bag compliments of our sponsorship. All right.

0: So remember that number is 225-8097 to call in. Very easy question we're given here today. Name three school supply you need for math class. Name three school supply you need for math class. We got six answers here. We're only looking to get three of them. Name two public holidays in September when school is closed. Name two holidays in September when school is closed. All right, let's go with it.
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0: ऑल राइट Remember to call in on 225-8097, 225-8098. Answer the question right and we'll be giving you a free book bag compliments of our sponsorship. All right, Mashimani celebrated on February 23rd. True or false? You're on the air. Good day and welcome to the Bollywood Hits. Hi, good day. You're on the air.
2: Hi, good day.
0: Good day. You're on the air.
2: Yes, I'd like to answer the book for the master.
0: Yes, go ahead.
2: A ruler.
0: It's true. You have to answer. All right.
2: Okay.
0: Three.
2: A geometry set.
0: No. That's not, all right. Go ahead. You got two more chances. We're gonna give you. You got one right. Geometry set is not one. Go again.
2: Okay. A ruler, a pen, and a book.
0: All right. We're gonna give it to you. It's a notebook, a pencil, and a calculator. We're gonna give it to you. Okay. Contact me after the program on 610-2144.
2: Okay.
0: And we'll tell you where to pick up your book bag. Where are you calling us from?
2: I'm on the road right now heading to London.
0: All right. You do enjoy the rest of the day.
2: Thank you.
0: All right. It's a very easy question. You could call in, answer question right, 225-8097. Mashimani celebrated on the 23rd of February. True or false? Call in and answer the question right. Win a free book bag. Compliments of our sponsorship. We got a team of Ricky and Son auto sale all the way at Rosic Knoll. A good day and welcome. You're on the air.
2: Hi, good morning. I would like to answer the question, Mashimani. True.
0: Ah, true. Yes. So true. All right. Where are you calling us from?
2: Well, I'm at Mahaika, but I presently live in Parfit.
0: Parfit. All right. Contact us after the program on 610-2144. And we'll tell you where to pick up your book bag.
2: Thank you.
0: The Pulse of Guyana. Bringing you the best in music. Got an all a Yes Boss selection here for you guys.

0: Good morning. You're on the air.
1: Good morning.
0: Good morning. I'm good.
1: Yeah, is it Emancipation and Human
0: Nabi? Emancipation and Human Nabi. All right. No, that's incorrect. All right, we got an easy one here for you guys. What is sold at most school? What is sold at most school during break time? During break time, we got three answers here, and we need all three from you guys. All right, you can't give one. You gotta give all three. All right, so make sure to call in on 225-8097 or 225-8098. Answer this question and you win a free school bag. Yes, a free school bag. You're winning compliments of our sponsorship. So what is sold at most school during break time? You're on the air. Good morning and welcome to the Bollywood Hits.
2: Hi, good morning. Good. The question with the holidays. There aren't any holidays in September. However, there are two observances where we observe Education Month and Armenian Heritage Month.
0: Congratulations. Love that. All right, where are you calling us from?
2: Legwan.
0: Oh, very far away. All right, call me after the program on 610-2144. Or you can WhatsApp me and we'll tell you where to pick up your book bag.
2: Okay, thank you.
0: All right. Remember that number, 610-2144, people. All of our listeners and viewers. 610-2144 is the number to contact me after the program.

0: All right, you're on the air. Good morning. A pleasant good morning. You're on the air.
1: Good morning. Is it water? Snacks? Drink?
0: All right. No, that's incorrect. Let's go with it. The soul at most school during break time? It's very, very easy question. All right. Very, very easy question. We already give 3 bags out. 2 more bags remaining. And guess what? It's only 10:22 in the morning. Wake up, Guyana. Wherever you are. Thanks for locking in to the Bollywood hits. Right, are we gonna go again? What is sold at most school during break time? Get it right, and you'll get a free book bag compliments of Royalty Swimming Pool.

0: right. Good morning and welcome to the program. You're on the air.
1: Good morning. My answer is water, drinks, and snacks.
0: All right. Incorrect.

0: All right, here this one. Which secondary school exam do students write at grade 11? Which secondary school exam do students write at grade 11? NGSA, SAT, CSES, or GSCS? Let's get it right. And you guys could win a free book bag. Which secondary school exam do students write at grade 11? A, NGSA, B, SAT, C, CSEC, or D, GCSE? All right, so call in, answer a question right, and we'll be giving you a free book bag compliments of the new airport bar. The new airport bar located at Ogle. Mom, we already give away 3 book bags already. 2 more remaining. So call in. Hi, good morning and welcome to the program.
1: Good morning. My answer is NGSA.
0: Go again.
1: And my answer is NGSA.
0: NGSA. All right, we're going to tell you that's incorrect.
1: All right.

0: This is the Pulse of Guyana, NTN Radio, bringing you the best in 90s and the 2000s music. You're on the air. Good morning. Good morning. You're on the air.
1: Hi. Good morning.
0: Good morning.
1: Is it S-E-C?
0: S.
1: Or C.
0: All right, we're going to give you one more try. One more try. All right, here's the question, and I'm going to give you it here. Which secondary school exam do students write at grade 11? A, NGSA, B, SAT, C, CSEC, or D, GCSE? Which one? A, B, C, or D?
1: C.
0: Incorrect.
1: Okay.

0: All right, let me talk about his poetry slam. We got the guy Mark Azim in this studio. Good morning to you guys.
1: Good morning. Thank you right. for having us once again. And thank you for helping us advertise this show. We've been hearing you on radio talking about it. Appreciate it. Scotty Smokehouse is the best place to be tomorrow night, to be honest.
0: Correct.
1: In no other place better than Scotty Smokehouse to be at. Not just for the food, but for the entertainment. Diana's best performers on stage. We have art, we have fashion, we have poetry, spoken word, we have performances. And tomorrow we got some special things happening tomorrow. If you were out there and you want to be surprised, if you never win nothing in your life, come tomorrow night to Scotty Smokehouse, the KFC's Poetry Slam, and you're guaranteed. There's a personal guarantee. I, Mark Azim, a.k.a. Chiny Man, a.k.a. Loli, a.k.a. Muskalekit, a.k.a. Cardboard, a.k.a. whatever.
0: A lot of a.k.a.
1: Guarantee that you will win something tomorrow night. That's correct. What we do. That's what we're going to give back. We're going to give you the time of your life. You're going to hear. You're going to be profoundly surprised. You're going to go through a roller coaster of emotions. It's a wonderful event. Nothing like this is happening anywhere else in the world. I'm telling you that. And I have a gift for you, Anthony.
0: Oh, good. I like that. Wow, you make my morning there, man. I like that. I giving out already.
1: Yes. Well, last you receive something. See, I tell you, I don't just give away things on Poetry Slam night, you know. Man. I give away things. Look at this.
0: All right.
1: You can't find this anywhere else in the world.
0: Okay.
1: It is something that to show appreciation for helping for what you do and stuff like that. So this is it.
0: All right, my boy. Thanks so much. This is the Poetry Slam Fun. Oh, good. Thanks a lot, Mark. Really appreciate this.
1: There's a pin, right?
0: That's a pin. Tomorrow we are in it for Comedy Poetry Slam.
1: Oh, good.
0: Tomorrow. Oh, so yeah, Mark, I'm miss out. We can miss out the Poetry Slam tomorrow. And who knows, I might take the mic tomorrow too as well.
1: What?
0: You know, give
1: what
0: a little mic? Poetry. The poetry was set to my wife before a marriage.
1: What? So we have an open mic segment and people can win. You can be the open mic winner. For that night, yeah.
0: Well, imagine that. You could be a winner. Imagine you just paying $3,000 or $4,000. Let me say, you buy a ticket before, it's $3,000. At the door, you're paying $4,000.
1: So we have an open mic segment, and people can win. You can be the open mic winner. For that night, yeah.
0: Well, imagine that. You could be a winner. Imagine you just paying $3,000 or $4,000. Let me say, you buy a ticket before, it's $3,000. At the door.

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1: Aha.
0: Come early and the show starts 8 p.m. sharp. We don't play with time. 8 p.m. sharp, the show starts. And it'll be wrapped up by 11 p.m. So you go home, next day you got to work. A lot of people don't want to come out because they think, you know what, oh man, it's a Thursday night. And so, but we cater for all of that. You're going to be home. Well, depends on where you live in. But the show going to be wrapped up by 8 o'clock. If you want, by
1: 11.
0: Yeah.
1: We're starting at 8.
0: meet the artists, meet the performers. That's up to you.
1: Get a picture or two with them.
0: Yes. It's a wonderful event. And I can't keep... I don't know what else to say. I run out of words when I'm talking about KFC's poetry.
1: Well, that's why you bring...
0: Nathaniel
1: here with you to back you up a bit.
0: He's a wordsmith,
1: Well, let me have a few words from Nathaniel. Tell us about the Poetry Slam, what the listeners and the viewers should expect tomorrow. Or you want to keep the... Say from them for tomorrow night.
2: Well, in terms of the piece of performing, no, I can't give anybody though. you got to pay to come and hear this one.
1: Correct.
2: But come out to the show, and I would say break the stereotype of thinking that poetry is something boring, right? Because it's been now going on for 11 months, and it's been everything short of boring, right? So come out, enjoy it, come and laugh. We got a lot of funny pieces this month. We got a lot of deep pieces, really deep pieces, thought invoking as well. So again, come out, enjoy, and if you, again, like I said last time, if you're an artist out there who wants to be a part of a stage that promotes the arts across the board, reach out as well and secure your spot. So, yeah, man.
1: Good. So, and remember this venue, it's Scotty Smokehouse, Lot 8, a Lillian Dahl, opposite the COVID hospital. Not far from Movietown. They say when you jump on road, it's the, like, third building.
2: Yes, correct.
1: On your left hand side. You can't miss it, all right? You got a big parking lot. You got some palm trees. Real nice one. Really good place to be tomorrow night. Even so, tomorrow is the curry day at Scotty the Smokehouse. They got the prawns curry. They got the duck curry. And they got the chicken curry with the beef curry tomorrow at Scotty the Smokehouse, Lot 8 Lillian Dahl. Contact them on 620-9750. My boy Francis, big up yourself, Mr. Lennox and the team there.

0: All right, guess what? We got 2 tickets.
1: Yes.
0: To give away.
1: 2 seats to the KFC's Poetry Slam to give away. The first person that WhatsApp 666-4883. That's 666-4883. And say, I love poetry. We'll get 2 tickets to the show. Make sure before you do that that you'll come to the show, right?
0: Alright, don't WhatsApp and say you love poetry and next, you know, you're showing up tomorrow for these 2 tickets, you know, because remember, it's limited seats and we want everyone to be there too as well. Mm-hmm. Alright, so remember the number to WhatsApp is 666-4883.
1: Alright,
0: we got WhatsApp and say?
1: Okay, so somebody already did it.
0: What?
1: And can you send your name?
0: Moon, could you send out your name so we could announce it?
2: Moon, type in first.
1: Yes, Monique Singh. Thank you. Congratulations. Your name will be. Well, I'll message you. So congratulations to Monique Singh, and we hope to see you looking for you.
0: Make sure you come and shake Mark on.
1: You see how much you love poetry. Monique Singh is the winner. I see somebody else message as well, but we have Monique Singh.
0: Alright, that's the winner for the poetry KFC Poetry Slam tomorrow, the 27th of August, at Scotty Smokehouse.

0: All right, a quick rundown for the KSC Poetry Slam. We got Mark and
1: Nathaniel.
0: I gotta remember that name, Nathaniel. Yes, in the studio here with us. This is NTN Radio, the Pulse of Guyana. Doing a quick recap for KFC Poetry Slam tomorrow.
1: Yes, so it's the door opens 7 p.m. Show starts 8 p.m. There's an open mic segment. You get to win a lot of stuff. You get a chance to win a lot of stuff once you come through. It's gonna be a vibe. It's gonna be lovely performances. All the performing arts, not just poetry, not just spoken word, but you will be surprised, you will be entertained, you will be amazed, you probably will be cry, you're going to laugh, you're going to... All of the emotions you will go through tomorrow night. Yeah. And just a little insight on what's happening for our year anniversary, which will be September. This will be a year since we're doing this show. It's going to be right at Scotty's Smokehouse. It will be the last Saturday of the month for September. And we're going to have a grand poetry slam and the award ceremony right at Scotty's Smokehouse. So that will be even bigger. We want people to dress up for the one. A lot of details to come there. We're going to also have somebody special coming from an international poet coming through. That's just a little sneak preview for
0: the 1 year anniversary.
1: Yes, yes, yes.
0: All right. So remember, it's next month, September. Stay tuned right here on NTN, the Pulse of Guyana. We'll be having Nathaniel and Mark coming back here to give you guys a little more update on the 1 year anniversary for Poetry Slam. Thank you guys once again for coming down again.
1: Thank you, Anthony.
0: Really appreciate it.
1: And you wear it proudly.
0: Thank you so much for the gift too as well. Thank you much. Really appreciate it.
2: Right, Anthony. Thank you, man.
0: All right, you guys.
1: Tomorrow night.
0: Good. Make sure to come out tomorrow. Whoever win on our the second to last program or fourth program, we gotta say. And today is Monique Singh.
1: Right.
0: Yes. Make sure to come out, shake Mark and Nathaniel Han. All right. Make sure to come out and shake the hand and say you're the winner.

Alright, it's time to announce our sponsors. We got the Blue River Laundry Mat. Not forgetting you guys, they got a promotion. Yes, they got a promotion. The Blue Ribbon Laundry Mat. Let me get it for you guys. It's the backup plan for you guys. Oh, wrong fool. Alright, we got it. It's the Blue Ribbon Laundry Mat, 2158 Hurstell and Access Road. I'm going to read the information out of my head here for you guys. Alright, so they got a promotion. It's the backup plan, I would say, for you guys, because here why. You're working whole week, you're going to school whole week. When the weekend come, you know you want the weekend for yourself, right? Yes, you want the weekend for yourself. You want to relax, go to a movie, you know, enjoy the weekend with the family. You're going to be able to go and do laundry, put on the laundry, left it like done. We got Blue Ribbon Laundry Mat could come pick up your laundry, get it done, and drop it back for you guys. Alright, the Blue Ribbon Laundry Mat would come pick up your laundry, drop it back for you guys. If you live in Friendship on the East Bank, if you live in Pleasance, with Reading Hoop and Wales, you don't have to pay for the Blue Ribbon Laundry Mat to come to you guys. 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

All right, we still got weak questions. We could call in, answer a question, right? And we already give away two bags, compliments of Royalty Swimming Pool for the morning. We already give away one compliment of the new airport bar. We got two more book bags to give away. One, it's compliments of the Blue Ribbon Laundromat. And the other one, it's compliments of Arvin Bar. So make sure to call in, answer the question right, and you'll get a free book bag, compliments of our sponsorship. All right, so let me get up the question here for you guys once again. All right, we got the question here once again for you guys. What is sold at most school for during break? What is sold at most school during break? What snacks we would say, right? What snacks we would say that's sold at most school during break time? Remember, the number to call in is 225-8097, 225-8098. Make sure to call in, answer a question right now. We're giving you a free book bag, compliments of Royalty Swimming Pool.

0: All right, then we got to ask a very simple one here, a very, very simple one. What subject do you learn about different cultures in Guyana? What subjects do you learn about different cultures in Guyana? So make sure to call in, answer those two questions, and win a free book bag, compliments of our sponsorship. Good morning, you're on the air.
1: Hi, good morning.
0: Good morning.
1: The question with the break.
0: Yes.
1: Is it pickle?
0: No. No, it's not. That's incorrect. All right, make sure to call in, answer the question right. You win in a free book bag, compliments of our sponsorship. Good morning and welcome to the program.
2: Hi, good morning. Can I answer the last question?
0: Go ahead.
2: Is it social studies?
0: Correct, that's so right. 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
0: All right, make sure to call in and answer the last question. I'll win a free book bag, compliments of our sponsorship. All right, this last book bag is compliments of Arvin, the sports bar, the pink bar at Korean Turn. Good morning, you on the air?
3: Good morning, is it
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0: C-S-E-C, all right. We're going to give it to you. We're going to give it to you. Yes, that is the correct answer. Where are you calling us from?
3: East Coast.
0: East Coast. Which part of the East Coast?
3: Sophia.
0: All right. Make sure to contact me after the program on 610-2144, and we'll tell you where to pick up your book bag.
3: Okay.
0: All right, that's all the bags we have for today. That's 6 bags we give away for today. Thanks to Royalty Swimming Pool for being part of the Back to School along with the Bollywood Hits for being part of the program. All right, Royalty Swimming Pool located on the Losicknan Line Top. 6499060 is the number to call them on. 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Or if you got your bed sheet, you got your blinds, whatever it is, bring it down to the Blue Ribbon Laundromat. They'd get it done for you guys, all right? It's 10:47. We're live in the studio here. We got a KFC Poetry Slam tomorrow, the 27th of August. 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And guess what? 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They got cook-up rice, fried rice, macaroni, pot roast chicken, dal. 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I know a lot of people like the gilbaka curry. 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Or 745-5117. They got the black eye stew with chicken, the black eye stew with chicken, and they got the coconut choker. Tomorrow again, we'll be giving away another 6 bar compliments of our sponsorship.
4: Oh, wow.
0: what? We still have one more to give away. 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All right, we're going to ask this question one more time. 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What is sold at most school during break time? What is sold at most school during break time? 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

0: Good morning, you're on the air. Pleasant good morning, you're on the air.
1: Good morning, sir. Good morning.
0: Good morning.
1: All right, so the question that what is sold most at a school?
0: Uh-huh.
1: If it's primary school, it's candy.
0: All right, we're talking about snacks. We're talking about snacks. What is sold at most school during break time?
1: Polari.
0: All right, we got one there. You got to give me one more. Just one more. Give me one more.
1: Chana.
0: All right, we can take it. We can take it. Actually, it's Polari and juice. Snow cone.
1: Oh, okay,
0: right?
1: Okay.
0: It's Polari and snow cone or Chan and snow cone. We're going to take it, though. Where are you calling us from?
1: I am from Derry.
0: Derry on the west side. All right. Yeah. Arvin Bar, the Pink Bar at Korean Turn. You could head down there on Saturday and you could pick up that book bag on Saturday. Give me a WhatsApp message on 610-2144.
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0: Correct.
1: All right. No problem.
0: All right. All right, thanks to all of our winners for calling in. Answer the question right and you win a free book bag. Remember that number? It's 610-2144. 610-2144. WhatsApp me after the program and we'll tell you where you could pick up your book bags. All right, Arvin Bar, the Pink Bar at Korean Turn, pick up that lunch today. They got the big screen there where you can head down, watch the CPL. 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All right, it's 10:53 in the morning. 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

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However, before we get into all of that, let's enjoy some musical selections and stay tuned in if you'd like to learn more.

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Thank you for staying with us here on Matai's Food Corner. So hydration is, of course, the first order of business, or the first order of the staying cool business. You need to drink water regularly, especially if you're living an active lifestyle and spending a lot of time on the outside. Staying hydrated helps to regulate your body temperature. Another tip is to dress lightly. Wearing loose-fitting clothing, lightweight clothing, as well, can help your body to shed some of its heat. Tight or layered clothing can make it harder for sweat to evaporate, which will give you a sticky, uncomfortable feeling, as I'm sure you already know. Another tip is to avoid the sun when and if you can. Stay out of direct sunlight during the hottest parts of the day. You can seek shade avoid outdoor activities when the sun is at its hottest and most potent time. Also, another tip which might not be talked about a lot is the fact that you can eat lighter. Eating lighter meals will help to make your body digest the food easier. Avoid hard to digest food like fried foods and lots of processed meat. Use a fan or air conditioning, of course. Using a fan or air conditioning to keep cool is one of the simplest and easiest means of getting your body to stop sweating. Also, for those of you who cannot get an air conditioning unit or get a fan in the immediate area, another tip that you can use is to dampen your skin. Use a spray bottle or even a damp sponge to keep your skin wet or chilled. You can also take cool showers. Another tip for those of you who spend a lot of time at home is to close your curtains. Keep your curtains from overheating by closing your curtains during the day. Blackout curtains are even better. Those were some easy and helpful and simple things that you can do to stay cool on these hot summer days. You're locked into Matai's Food Corner on NTN Radio 89.1 FM. 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

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Thank you for listening. Have a wonderful rest of the day.

There was a time when Sundays felt different, when the sound of worship filled your heart and every prayer reminded you you were never alone. But somewhere along the way, life happened. The distance grew, and maybe you thought no one noticed, but someone did. He's been watching, waiting, not with judgment, but with love. The same love that once lifted you, that healed your wounds, that called you by name. This Sunday is Homecoming Sunday, the day to return, not to a building, but to the arms of the one who never stopped loving you. Your place is still there, the chair where you once prayed, the altar where you once surrendered. It's waiting. Come home. Because no matter how far you've gone, God never stopped missing you.

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Join us at any Universal Church location near you. Your story with God isn't over. It's just waiting to begin again.

And I want to speak to you that are there outside now. You are listening to my voice. You're listening to this program. Perhaps for one reason or another, you left any church, not just the Universal Church, but any church at all. You were like that one sheep out of the hundred that the man had, 100 sheep. One went lost, 99 stayed. And he went in, he sought out. 'Cause all my people have been faithful. This coming Universal Church, we're going to have Homecoming Sunday. God is calling you home. You have faced many problems. You have faced many negative situations in your life. You have faced problems in your health since you left the presence of God, problems in your family, problems in your marriage. You have a bunch of problems. But regardless of the problems that you face now, God is calling you for you to return to his house, for you to return home. If you want to join us, you can join us this Sunday, 162 Charlotte and Wellington Street here in Lazytown, Georgetown, at 10 in the morning. That is going to be our main service. No matter if you're coming from near, if you're coming from far, from Temeri area, from the area here in town, or where else you may be coming from, God's doors are open for you.

You can prepare one glass of water, one bottle of water, because we are going to pray together at 12 noon. Perhaps you haven't had the strength to return. You've been wanting to return to the house of God for so long. Don't worry. We are praying for you. We are praying for your family as well, for you to return to the fold, for you to return to the house of God. If you want to join us at one of our other locations, send us a WhatsApp message as well, 615-4511. Or if you want to speak to one of the attendants now, 225-1557, 226-4934.

0: And God's goodness and mercy is running after you, and God is calling you home. Or even if you say you've never been to the house of God before, you've never been to a church, but you've always been that person that believed, but you also didn't believe as well. God wants and God desires to help you, and the Holy Spirit shall bless and consecrate your life.
1: There was a time when Sundays felt different, when the sound of worship filled your heart and every prayer reminded you, you were never alone. But somewhere along the way, life happened. The distance grew, and maybe you thought no one noticed, but someone did. He's been watching, waiting, not with judgment, but with love. The same love that once lifted you, that healed your wounds, that called you by name. This Sunday is Homecoming Sunday, the day to return, not to a building, but to the arms of the one who never stopped loving you. Your place is still there, the chair where you once prayed, the altar where you once surrendered. It's waiting. Come home. Because no matter how far you've gone, God never stopped missing you.

0: 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Join us at any Universal Church location near you. Your story with God isn't over. It's just waiting to begin again.
1: My daughter went in an accident. She had got hit by a car and she was admitted to the hospital. So the doctor said that her brain is bleeding and from time to time I should expect seizures and constant headaches and that she will not perform well in school. During the time that I was in the hospital for over a week, the pastor came and prayed for me. He also prayed for the water. And I was so calm about the whole situation. The doctors keep coming and tell me to expect seizures tonight, expect seizures tomorrow. And I was very calm and I made a normal prayer. So everybody was shouting, everybody was panicking, everybody was saying, okay, her brain is bleeding, this is a big huge problem because it's gonna be for the rest of her life. So they didn't understand why I was calm. The doctor didn't understand, my parents didn't understand, the guys who hit her didn't understand why I was so calm because her brain was bleeding. But then I just was waiting to see what God is going to do next. After using the blessed water, we came out and my daughter is completely healed.
2: No side effects, after effects?
1: No side effects, no after effects, nothing.
2: School, the teachers, they say anything?
1: The teachers were scared. Everybody was scared. Everybody was panicking, crying and all that. But nothing happens. April is normal in class.
2: It's good. Okay. You are healed. God bless you.
3: 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Port Kaituma, Turnbosson, near the KPL. Letham, Lot 125, Phase 2, Public Road. Monrepose, Lot 7, 1st Street. 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In Madia, 111 Madia Main Road, in Georgetown. In Kiti, Lot 12A, Public Road. 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
4: Growing up, I had a very simple childhood. My parents were Christians, so we went to church. I was very attached to my father. He was like the closest person to me. There was a point in my life, I was maybe around 15, 16, where he fell ill. He was ill to the point where he was in bed and couldn't have come out. So he ended up going to the hospital. We found out he had cancer, and that took a toll on me because it was like my support was no longer there. And what I did, I started to look for support outside. That is where I met my first husband. I met him, we got married, we got kids, but it didn't last because of situations. I ended up leaving him because he was abusive, he was reckless, he would stay out, so I ended up leaving. I left him with my three kids. And after I left him, a few months after, I noticed something started to come out on my skin. And they started to get worse. They were very painful. Some days I couldn't even get up because of how painful these things were on my skin. So I had a family friend that went to the seawalls to catch fish. When he went there now, there was this guy that was there catching fish too. So they started to talk. He put the calabash with the water inside and he sprinkled something and he said some words. And a picture showed up in the water. And he said that that's the woman that did stuff to me for me to die. And I was like, okay, if you can help me like this, that means this is to help people and I want to be a part of it. So that's how I ended up joining with him and we started to work together. My lowest point when I was in the witchcraft work was when the situation happened with a close family member. And I got angry because of what happened to him. So in my mind, I wanted revenge and I wanted a person to die. But in the process of that, it was like, I don't want this anymore. Like, it felt as though I was hurting someone just for hurting somebody close to me. And I said, no, that's not how life goes. And that is when the Obi-Man came for me, the witch doctor came for me, and I told him I wasn't going. And he said, I have to go. So I said, no, I'm not going. And we had a back and forth argument. I told him it was taking away me from my family. It was destroying me. And he was like, if I leave, I will be destroyed. That's when I noticed what the Obi-Man said started to come to pass in my life. My husband, he used to drink, yes, but now when he's drinking, he got worse. My children were more wayward. My life was even worse. I started to drink even more. I started to party more. It got to the point where I said, you know what, this is enough. I want to end it all. And I said, you know what, the best thing for me to do, because I don't want to leave anybody with the burden of taking care of my family, I'm going to kill everybody. Kill myself, kill every single body. In the food, I'll put the stuff and everybody's going to eat and die. So while at work now, one of the youths came to do a job at the work. And she was like, oh, look, I have this flyer for you. I would like to invite you to service tonight. So I was like, which church? She was like, the Universal Church. So I just say, okay, I'm gonna come. I came the Wednesday, just planned to come just the Wednesday, and that was it. But when I came the Wednesday, I heard the word, and I was like, okay, there's a difference here. I want more of this. So that's when I started to come more. I started to come. Every day, you got to say, I was in the church. I started to seek for the Holy Spirit. I went to the classes, because we had the disciples' classes, to learn how to receive the Holy Spirit. And it wasn't easy. It was challenging. And the pastor told us, while here on the altar, seek for the Spirit of God. It doesn't matter. God doesn't have a special day when he comes to you or when he pours out his Spirit on you. And that is the day I went, when I climbed the altar and I was seeking right there. Right there and then is when I knew I've received him. That missing piece that was inside of me, it was filled. There was no more void. There was no more emptiness. I left the altar with assurance that the Spirit of God was inside of me, not just with me. My life was completely changed. I had a better understanding when it comes to my family. I'm now a listener. My children can talk to me. My husband no longer has a nagging wife. He has a wife now that's understanding. So Alexis today is a woman of faith, a free woman, a woman that is no longer bonded by the spells of witchcraft, no longer bound to the works of evil. But today I'm free. Today I'm serving God. Today my family is there in the church with me. And today I'm fighting so that they too can have the peace that I have inside of me.
5: My name is Bibisha Meza. My life was a complete mess. My financial life was a mess. My health was a mess. My family was in a mess. My financial life was in such a mess that I could hardly support my family. I was a single parent for over 20 years. And to maintain my children, my family, it was a struggle. I wasn't being able to buy the things that I need, buy to support my home, to supply food for my family, proper food, that is, and, you know, to maintain my children, to send them to school. It was a struggle. It was hard to do things. It was hard to even maintain my home, like renovation. The home needed renovation. It needed maintenance to, take care of. It was a struggle. When I get my salary, before I even reach home, the salary was finished. I don't know where the salary went. Because of the financial situation in the house, it was causing family problems. Family problems, separation with my brothers, my mother, everybody. It was causing so much separation and so much, disappointment, right away wrong. It reached to a point where suddenly my health started to deteriorate. I started to get sick, like so sick, totally sick. One morning I couldn't even get off my bed. I had to get the assistance of my mother to get off the bed. I was so sick, I went to several doctors. I ran many tests. I used many medication, but doctors couldn't find any complaint. My hair started to fall off. As I wash my hair, I would hold it in my hands and look at it, how my hair is falling off. I started to lose my complexion, get darker, like really dark, like literally black. I couldn't do anything. There were things that I couldn't even look at. Or if I look at it, it's like if I'm seeing my death in front of me. I begin to get fearful, and I had to make myself strong to overcome this. When I first came to the church, the first thing changes for me was my mentality, because I had a mentality of the world. I didn't have a mentality to see spiritually. I started to change my mentality gradually, as I become a faithful tither and be faithful, continue to be faithful, my life started to change. My financial life started to change. I started to progress. As I was working for a company for a long period of time, I was doing a job of like about 4 to 5 persons and only paid one person's job. I become to have the desire of having my own business. I went to the spot that I wanted my business to be, and I anointed that spot, the door of the spot that I wanted. And I said there, I said, God, you make a way. I don't have condition to have my own business, but you will make a way. Several months later, I was given the condition to open my own business at the same spot that was anointed. I started my business with about 2 or 3 items upon the shelf. It gradually grew and becomes popular in the heart of the city. Now it's the point that where my business has grown and my life also, my financial life has grown. I am now able to do the things that I couldn't done before for my family, for my home. I can buy the things that I want now without any difficulties. I can have, my house can have the best. I've learned to humble myself and forgive my family. My family and I are all back together. Health-wise, today I'm doing much better. I'm healed and I'm free from all this sickness. All the hair lost, everything has stopped. I'm a much better person today, health-wise.
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7: In this manner, therefore pray, Our Father in heaven, hallowed be your name. Your kingdom come, your will be done, on earth as it is in heaven. Give us this day our daily bread. Please, close your eyes. It is now the moment of prayer.

Our Lord and our God and our Father, in the name of your Son, the Lord Jesus Christ, we pray. My Lord and my Heavenly Father God, and we ask of you that you, my Jesus, may bless and consecrate the life of your people. Bless this cup of water, this glass of water that they hold, and let there be, my God, healing, freedom, and deliverance. Bless those that right now are in the hospital, those that are in ICU, those, my Lord Jesus Christ, that have a family member that is sick, facing dialysis, whatever the situation they may have in their life. We pray, Lord, and we ask that you may have mercy upon their soul. We pray for those in the geriatric home. We pray for those, my God, that are in the prison, those that are in Mazaruni and Camp Street, Lusignan, New Amsterdam, to Mary Prison as well. Reach out your hand and touch their lives. May you, my Lord Jesus Christ, bless Guyana from coast to coast, from region 1 to region 10. May your hand and your spirit, my Lord, touch this great nation, and may you bring peace. May you, my Lord, bring salvation, and may you bring a transformation of life. Father, we determine the blessing upon the life of your people, and we determine great and mighty miracles, great and mighty testimonies for your honor and for your glory. Rebuke, my God, all works of evil. Rebuke, my God, all works of negativity, every work of evil that works against the country, and may you allow peace to come. This is what we ask of you, Holy Spirit, and we pray in the name of the Father, in the name of the Son, and in the name of the Holy Spirit, in Jesus' name, amen.

0: You can take now a deep breath in and out, and you can say, I am strong. God is with you. God wants to uplift you, and God wants to transform your life.
1: I keep fighting voices in my mind that say I'm not enough.
0: You that were sick, be healed. You that were depressed, overcome your depression now. And no matter who you were in the past, I say to you now, God has set you free. If you want to put into practice everything you are hearing through the testimonies, results of faith, you can join us today to learn how to use your faith. 162 Charlotte and Wellington Street here in Lazy Town, Georgetown. If you're living in a neighboring area, you're living over the river, you're living in Linden, you're living in Port Katuma, you have family members in Burbies, or you yourself live there as well, you can join us also. 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Bye.

There was a time when Sundays felt different, when the sound of worship filled your heart and every prayer reminded you, you were never alone. But somewhere along the way, life happened. The distance grew, and maybe you thought no one noticed, but someone did. He's been watching, waiting, not with judgment, but with love. The same love that once lifted you, that healed your wounds, that called you by name. This Sunday is Homecoming Sunday, the day to return, not to a building, but to the arms of the one who never stopped loving you. Your place is still there, the chair where you once prayed, the altar where you once surrendered. It's waiting. Come home. Because no matter how far you've gone, God never stopped missing you.

0: 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Join us at any Universal Church location near you. Your story with God isn't over. It's just waiting to begin again.
1: What was the problem you were facing?
2: I had an intestinal infection for 2 years. My tummy was swollen, like really high, and I didn't know what it was. When I went to the doctor, he said it's an intestinal infection, and he wouldn't be able to cure it. He said it's an infection I got from eating meat, and he said I have to live on medication for that because he can't cure it.
1: You need to live on medication forever. That's what's...
2: Yes, Bishop. And I was on the medication for months and months. I did a lot of treatments and nothing happened.
1: For 2 years, the doctor said you had this problem. Doctor said, no way, you were on medication. And what I'm saying is this, the doctor was not wrong. The test was not wrong. But what we want to show is that there is a doctor that is above all the doctors.
2: I heard about the program. Well, actually, I came for another program. I had depression, and I came to the church. And the same blessed water I drank, I received a drop of the blessed oil inside. And I drank it for 1 week. And within a week, my tummy was flat. I didn't even realize it until one morning I wake up and my tummy was flat.
1: So today you can eat everything?
2: Yes, Bishop.
1: And the depression. Tell me about the depression.
2: So I had depression for 2 years. Well, nobody in my family had depression, so I had no idea that it was depression. I didn't know the signs or anything. 2 years after, I was on my bed crying, and this voice just came to me and said, turn on the TV. When I turned on the TV, Discharge program was on. Well, I never look at it, and I changed the channel, and somebody said to look at it. And the pastor was talking about the symptoms of depression, and I felt like he was talking to me. Because the exact same thing I was going through, he was talking. So I called the number, and then the assistant said to come on Sunday. And that's when I came. I came for the depression, and that's how my infection got healed as well.
1: She had this problem in the tummy for 2 years. But what brought her to the church, what was the problem? What does that mean? Depression is a pain in the soul. Pain in the soul hurts more than the pain in the body. So you came that Sunday, you drink the water. What about the depression? How long it took to go away?
2: Right away when the pastor prayed for me. He prayed for me like 3 minutes. He asked me if I had faith. I said no. Because I didn't even know how to use my faith. He said, you have faith, but you don't know how to use it. And then he prayed for me right away. Immediately I was set free from depression. I didn't even have to do a chain of prayer or anything. Right away I was set free.
1: 3 minutes you were healed from depression.
2: Yes, Bishop.
1: And she didn't have faith. Imagine if she had faith. She didn't have faith. And she came to a church she didn't like. She didn't have faith. There was nobody to come with her. She came by herself. As the pastor said, you have faith, but you don't know how to use. Your faith has healed you. Thank you very much.
3: This witchcraft home that I came from, where my mom, she used to read for people. Almost every Sunday, our home used to be full with people where she used to do this witchcraft work for help. Helping, she said she helping others. If she make things like, she make things to bathe, to drink, to anoint them skin, to clean the house, I used to write it on a paper and wrap it. Wrap it. This is for this, this is for this, this is for this. Like I was kind of standing by her side, like if I am also a part of this witchcraft. But growing up, it was not nice. Because going to school, you hear people say, oh, she mother is a witchcraft woman. She mother doing obia. And hearing these things make me very sad. I used to have depression, sleepless night. I used to have suicidal thoughts, which is I never take it that serious. It was suicidal thoughts. When I grew up, when I was 8 months pregnant, my husband was telling me to get out from the house, putting me out, telling me to go back to my mother. That made me to drink. I end up drink one glass of Keru. K kerosene aisle because I was so depressed and I didn't know what else to do. I used to be crying day and night, and that led me to that. And my financial life was very down. Some days you wanted to know what you're going to eat, what you're going to cook. You need money to buy something and you don't have. How I get to know about the Universal Church? My mom is the one that invited me to the Universal Church. My mom was helping so much people, and she had a pain in her back that she could have not even helped herself. Some one of the group members invited her, gave her an invitation, and she decided to come to the church. She do the chain of prayer every Friday. Forget heal. And when she fight for her deliverance, she get delivered from that situation. And then is when she told me. I take full action because I want this peace. When I go with my all, with my life on the altar, when I come off from that altar, I was a different person from within. I fast, I pray. I wake up 12 in the night, 3 in the morning, 12 in the day, 6 in the afternoon. I pray. Not long from then, on the August 27th, 2014, was a Wednesday afternoon when I received the Holy Spirit. After receiving the Holy Spirit, my life completely changed. I no longer suffer with depression, with sleepless night, sadness and tears. I no longer have bad dream, and my life completely changed from within out. I received that peace, that love, that joy I receive. My life completely different. My family also see that the true and the living God is within me, because they see my life is totally different. I no longer used to do the things that I used to do, because I used to drink, I used to sport, party, do almost everything that the world out there do. Everything. But when I received the Holy Spirit, everything finished from my life. My life completely changed. I'm a different person. I no longer be the Samantha Passad that I used to be. I received the peace of God, and I am blessed. My entire family is blessed also.
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5: You can talk to the pastor live right now on 615-425-11. The reality of depression. I want you to do me a favor. Close your eyes for a moment. Take a deep breath. Now, think about what's been going on in your life. What's been weighing on you? What's been consuming your thoughts, your energy, your time? Now imagine what you truly want your life to look like. Does it match what you're living right now? Perhaps every day feels like you're stuck in a cave of dark thoughts, thoughts that pull you deeper and deeper into sadness. The darkness feels like the only place where you can truly exist, where you don't have to pretend. You smile when you're around others, trying to be okay. But the question is, are you really okay? The truth is, ending your life might seem like the only way to stop the pain, but that is not the answer. Jesus is the one who can heal the wounds you carry in your soul, the one who can take you out from your darkness and bring you into the light. For it is written, "Come to me, all you who labor and are heavy laden, and I will give you rest." With men and women of God willing to help you through your darkest moments, join us at our headquarters of faith at 162 Charlotte and Wellington Street, Georgetown, or at any other UCKG branch near you. For more information, call us on 225-1557 or send us a WhatsApp message at 615-4511.

My name is Nanda Premchand, and I overcame depression. My marriage was good before, and afterward, like 22 years, he was drinking, he was working good, he was drinking and come abuse me in the night. I cannot able take it because it was hard for my marriage. I come downstairs and I say, I can't take this because God is hard for me, and I just feel like to take my life, you know. Forgive me for take my life, because watch over my two kids, because it's tough because I choose him to be a good husband, but no, he not be a good husband to me. He accused me certain things why I never do, and I just drink the tablet. Then one day I drink the poison, and then I catch myself. I go to hospital, my kids them rush to me. When they take me to hospital, doctor will not find my heartbeat. They say I passed away. I came to this church when I'm in the hospital, and I will catch myself like 2 weeks and 2 days, and the pastor come and pray for me, anoint me, and he invite me to come to Universe Church. I feel so good to give up my life to be in this universe. And who they out there suffer with this problem, please come to Universe. God, give me this faith and strength to be here to give this testimony, and my two children is blessed. My big daughter is blessed, and everyone is blessed.

My name is Monica Osorio, and I overcame depression. I was physical abuse and emotional abuse by my husband, and because of that, it leads me to depression. It leads me to suicidal thoughts because I felt as if I have no way out. I felt incomplete, insecure. I started to have sleepless nights. I heard voices. In my sleep, I will feel like someone is pressing me down on the bed. Sometimes it will happen like 5 to 10 minutes. I will try to move, but I can't move. I will try to call for someone to rescue me, but my voice would not come out, just my eyes would be open. After all these problems, I couldn't take it anymore because I didn't have a way out. I felt lonely, I left alone. So I thought one day to end my life. I was looking for something to end my life, but I didn't find anything like poison. And then I saw a kerosene bottle with care inside, so I consumed plenty. I tried to drink it all out because I wanted to die at that moment. I wanted this problem to end because I couldn't carry this problem inside of me anymore. So I tried to drink it all out. And then I ended up in the hospital for 3 weeks. I was there, I was getting medication. The doctor was helping me to recover because I had plenty blazing inside of my stomach, burning inside of my stomach. I couldn't eat, I couldn't sleep. Even the medication didn't help me because I was crying a lot. One day I was looking at the television program. I saw the pastor on the television speaking about the church. There is where I finally found help because I thought that I could have a way out. I know that they're gonna help me to overcome. And then there is where I decided to attend the church. It was a Sunday. I take part in the chain of prayer. I obey the chain of prayer. I take part in challenges on the altar. I did campaigns. My first campaign, what I did, I overcame depression because I asked God to heal me. I wanted God to heal me from depression because I didn't want to have this life anymore. I was fed up of living my life in that way. So I wanted a difference. I wanted to see God work inside of my life. So that is when I did my campaign and I overcame. Today I'm happy. I'm no longer depressed. My husband and I, we get along very well. And I don't have to worry about anything because I don't have to be scared anymore. I don't have to worry about being depressed because my life is completely different. I'm changed. I'm happy. I have peace. And I love being myself. It is almost 2 years since I am free from depression, and I'm very happy. I encourage everyone that is looking at me right now, that are feeling depressed, that face the same problem that I face, to come to Universal Church, because here is where I found help. I found solution to my problem. I thought suicidal was the solution of my problem, but it wasn't. I found God in the Universal Church, and I found peace here. So I encourage you there not to give up. Try the Universal Church because it works for me, and I'm sure that it's going to work for you as well.

since I was a child, I suffer with the pain of family problem. Then I suffer with the pain from depression, from addiction. I suffer the pain in my love life. For over 40 years, I suffer with all these pains.

The first thing I felt was when I was a child. At the age of 7 years, I can remember my father used to abuse my mother. He used to beat her. Something used to happen every day because he was addicted to alcohol. And because of this now, constantly it happening, we never happy in our family. It was a constant pain in our life. My parents married me off at a young age. And after that, I began to feel pain because for the first, things worked well with us. Then after that, my husband began to cheat on me. The pain that I felt wasn't easy because I become suicidal also, because I just felt that it makes no sense that I live in somebody who I put the trust in, you know, that he do me these things. And it was a constant pain for me always. It happened for like about 3 years it go on for this pain in my life. The pain that we was going through is because my husband, after he gets sick with this crippling arthritis, then not only with himself, the entire family was sick also too. He couldn't work. We was lacking of food in the home, which is, I would say, the main thing, because we got to eat and drink. We don't have food. Sometimes we got to go to the neighbors. We got to go and ask to borrow something for us to cook, for the children. It was real terrible. The pain of depression, it caused me to don't sleep at night. A darkness used to come over me. And like it just pressing me down. And because of the problem that I was going through, I thought in my mind is that I don't live. Yes, that I end my life and end the life of my two children. And we can, you know, finish with all this pain we're going through. Yes, that was my thought. Well, when I come to the church, I was sick. That brought me there because I was seeking help. Not only for myself, but the entire family, every family member. We suffer from the typhoid, the malaria, the dengue, and we never getting healed. For 5 years, we've got through this. As I began coming to the church, I go there and I hear the word of God, and I begin to obey. I begin to do the chain of prayer, and I make certain that I'm there and I'm not breaking the chain of prayer. And then things get worse. My daughter, she end up in a problem. Then my son, he end up in the

0: God, to seek God, to receive His Holy Spirit, and be determined to continue on and not to give up. Then I begin to see changes happening in my life. God began bringing an end to my pain. First of all, the pain because my mind never had peace. I really need that peace, so I received that peace. Then the next pain that God put the end to, He healed me from the sickness. The next pain, from the addiction, then bless. God put the end to that pain in my life. God bless us. He pour out the condition for us because lately now we bought an engine and a boat, a speedboat. No more of this pain is not in my life anymore. We don't have, everything is blessed. Family, finance, health. We don't face that anymore in our lives. We are blessed. In my spiritual life today, I no longer have sleepless night rest. I no longer have suicidal thought. I don't have any depression anymore. I don't see any dark shadow or hear voices anymore. Today I have the Holy Spirit. I'm an assistant. And my life is blessed.
1: She was working a normal life, taking care of the family, until a close relative died. That's what started her depression.
2: I was very depressed and sad because there were several things that was going on with me in my life at that time. My brother, who I was very close to, had died suddenly from a heart attack, and I was in school, completing my degree. My daughter got pregnant, and to travel to the funeral, it had cost me over a couple of $10,000 to take the family to help.

0: That day forward, the doctor prescribed me medication that I had to take every single day of my life. So anytime I experienced an episode of asthma, the first thing I would do, I would take the asthma pump and I would use the medication. But the thing is, the doctor would tell me to use it 2 to 3 times whenever I had an attack, and I would abuse it. I would use it 5, 6, 7, 8 times a day. And I thought that was gonna make me better, but then again, I had another attack.
1: He was wheezing and shortness of breath. Many times I take him to the doctor. They give him pumps to use. He was at a machine that I have to put him on sometimes in the night. And even when I go out with him, I used to have to travel with the machine just in case.
0: That's why the doctor gave you either the machine or they give you the pump. My mother found the church on the Living Faith Network on TV. She was getting ready to go to work and she saw the church. That's what made her want to come.
1: So I called the number and I was directed, you know, to go to the church and to show up. So I did go, and it was surprisingly the first time I went, the way I was welcome in the church, everybody was so warm. It was different. When the bishop prayed, it was so sincere. And I remember going home that night, and when I went to my bed, I slept, and I never woke up until I heard the alarm. And I was like, oh my goodness, I slept tonight. So I felt real good. I was changing. My kids was so like, Mom, what is it that with this church every night you go and stuff?
0: After, when she started changing, that's when I was convinced to come. So now I'm actually coming to the church for 2 years now.
1: And you started using his faith and started using the blessed water.
0: I would do my chain of prayers. So now I don't have any more asthma medications. I'm free from asthma. I'm able to, you know, exercise, go to the gym. I can work without having any breathing problems. I don't have attacks when I'm at home. I don't need the pump anymore. I don't need the steroids.
1: It was amazing. It was this joy that filled me inside that I cannot explain. I am no longer that person worries. It's this peace inside. I don't have this jumbled feeling inside no more. It's like everything is just peace and calm within me. There is a way out. The Universal Church will give you the guidance that you need. And then when you come, you will see the change. You will be, they accept you. You are not somebody that will be judged. They accept you as you are. Welcome. Take the guidance from what the pastors and the bishop give you. Follow through with it and know that you will find the change. Seek the Holy Spirit, the greatest of all, and you will see that there's no such thing as you have to live with depression. It does not exist. This is not so.
2: My name is Gita, and before coming to the Universal Church, I was going through a lot of depression. Depression, sleepless night, family problems, and anxiety.

0: The reason why I was going through this problem is because of the unfaithfulness of my spouse. After the separation of my ex-spouse, I started to go through a lot of depression because I had to take care of my kids, send them to school, provide everything for them. My depression was very bad because I couldn't sleep at night. I had to use sleeping tablets. I had to go to the doctor every month to take medication. Although I was going to the doctor, I didn't find any help in the doctor. The anxiety, I couldn't walk far distance. If I walk far distance, I start to feel like a vibration in my heart, and I thought it was a heart problem. Well, the sleepless night, sometimes I have to get a tablet. If I don't use the tablet.
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3: With the news, I'm Sharda Bacchus. Good day. King Charles III is set to visit Guyana in October, marking a significant milestone in relations between the two countries and bringing the British monarch to a country that six

decades ago emerged from British rule as an independent state. The government of Guyana today announced that the King has accepted its invitation as well as a request from the UK government to visit Guyana in the latter part of October. The visit will coincide with Their Majesty's Autumn Tour, which was announced by the Buckingham Palace earlier today. It will also form part of Guyana and the United Kingdom's commemoration of 60 years of bilateral relations established on May 26, 1966, the same day Guyana became independent from Britain. Guyana is expected to experience hotter and drier conditions through the remaining of 2026 and potentially into the first quarter of 2027 as the Hydrometeorological Service monitors the continued influence of the El Nino weather pattern. Head of the Hydromet Service, Dr. Garwin Cummins, said the current forecast indicates that El Nino conditions could persist into April 2027, bringing increased temperatures, reduced rainfall, and the possible suppression of the end-year rainfall season, commonly referred to as Christmas rain. According to Cummins, Guyana is currently transitioning from the rainfall season into the prolonged dry season, with temperatures expected to rise significantly during both the day and night. He stressed, however, that the presence of El Nino does not mean that Guyana will experience an absence of rainfall. Hydromet records indicate that July 2026 was the second hottest July on record. Six people, including a child, narrowly escaped injury after several fires were allegedly set around their quarantine property in the early hours yesterday in what the family believes was a deliberate firebomb attack. Contractor Rajan Armagon, 56, told reporters that he and his wife were asleep in the lower flat of their home around 2 hours when a loud noise woke them. Armagon said he initially believed the sound was gunfire, but after looking outside, he saw flames spreading around the property. He immediately alerted the others and rushed outside, where several areas near the house and the vehicles were reportedly on fire. According to the contractor, the location of the fires has led him to believe that the alleged attacker was targeting the family rather than simply attempting to damage their property. Further afield, Caribbean Airlines is discontinuing its direct Trinidad-Tobago-Barbados return service from September 2nd as part of an ongoing review of its regional flight schedule. The airline yesterday announced that flights BW212 and BW213, which operate the Trinidad-Tobago and Barbados route, will no longer operate as direct services from that date. Caribbean Airlines said the move forms part of its efforts to optimize its regional network and align its schedule with customer demand. However, the airline said passengers will continue to have access to connectivity between Trinidad, Tobago, and Barbados through its existing scheduled services. Passengers who already hold bookings on the affected flight services will be reaccommodated on alternative Caribbean Airlines flight operating on the same day. The airline said it will contact affected customers directly to provide details of their revised travel arrangements. And finally, on the international scene, at least 14 newborn babies have died in a fire in a hospital ward in Pakistan's capital, Islamabad. The fire broke out on the third floor of the mother and child unit of the Pakistan Institute of Medical Sciences Hospital, one of the main state-run hospitals in the city this morning. An air conditioning unit caught fire, a spokesman from the hospital told BBC. The fire killed 14 of the 15 babies who were in the ward at the time, a spokesperson said. 7 other babies, 2 men and 10 mothers, were also rescued from elsewhere in the hospital, according to the Pakistan's Minister of State for Interior. The babies in the ward were either in incubators or hooked on oxygen equipment, Pakistan's health minister said. Pakistan's prime minister has suspended Federal Secretary of Health Aslam Ghori, a top official in the health department, removing him from his post. The PM has been chairing a high-level meeting on the hospital fire and has expressed deep anger at some officials, the information ministry has said. And that's the news to the moment. You can get breaking news and sport at newsroom.gy. I'm Sharda Bagas. Take care.

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2: 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DJ Golden Child here, keeping your company up until 3 p.m. on the midweek party. And yes, it is a Wednesday and I hope you guys are having a good one so far. And I hope you enjoyed your holiday as well yesterday. And of course, always some good music lined up. 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
0: Right, back with you here this afternoon on the Pulse of Guyana Music Maza, the midweek party. 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

right, back with you. And of course, it is the midweek party. Once again, shouting out to everyone who is locked in, enjoying the vibes. Of course, it's midweek party. So, you know what we got to do? We got to drop some chutney for you. So keep those volumes up and keep enjoying.

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1: 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DJ Golden Child saying bye-bye for now.

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And of course, you're tuned in to the 3V's Hour right here on the NTN Radio 89.1 FM. I trust that you've been enjoying the Bollywood sensation vibes. Of course, this is your afternoon destination for vibe, voice, and vitality. And of course, it is Wednesday, August 26th. We're winding down to the end of August. And this is your host, Tisha. I'll be keeping your company until the 4 o'clock hour. And of course, you can join me in the WhatsApp chat at 655-0326. Or at our local number where you can call in. You'll have the opportunity to call in at 225-8097. Or 98. Share your thoughts. Send out some greetings. And of course, we have our word for the afternoon on the voice segment, followed by we're going to be looking at the human Nabi that was held in Guyana. It's a national holiday yesterday. And basically, in terms of what you are thankful for and what giving is all about. But of course, we have our vitality segment coming up later on in the hour. Once again, this is the 3V's Hour on the NTN Radio, coming to you live from Georgetown, Guyana. So wherever you're tuned in from, I trust that you're having a wonderful afternoon. And if you've missed me, I have missed you too. All right, let's get back to the music. Do enjoy.

All right, thank you for keeping it locked in. I want to give a shout out to Romina from Good Fortune, who is joining us, and she wants to say hi. Good afternoon to you, Romina. I trust that you're having a wonderful day over at Good Fortune. I believe that is on the west side. You know, as they say, west side is always the best side.

And of course, we have Auntie Lalita joining us, and she is enjoying the music. Of course, I also want to take this opportunity to wish all those who are celebrating a birthday, an anniversary, or a special milestone. I know we're just midway within the week, as we like to say. You know, it's the midweek hump day. So I trust that you will be having a wonderful day. And of course, we had a holiday in Guyana yesterday, a Muslim holiday, Yom Nabi. Or Yom Nabi. And I know that a lot of people took that opportunity to rest while we had our Muslim brothers and sisters celebrated that holiday.

of course, you can also head over to the TikTok and join me at Tish 592.gy. That's Tish, T-I-S-H, 592.gy. You can join the chat over there.

All right, I want to encourage you not to go anywhere. When we come back, we're going to head straight into our voice segment. That's where we're going to provide you with a word for the afternoon and discuss a little subject on the Yaoman Nabi. I'm having a bit of a tongue tie here. You know, the English tying up the tongue. So when we come back, it's time for a voice segment. Don't go anywhere.

All right, I see Auntie Lalita sharing one of her delicacies that she probably made yesterday and probably still have some left over. It looks like pulari, and I can't recall what the other name is. There's another type that is within the bowl that she shared with me, but it looks delicious. Maybe if we add some sour to that. And of course, Auntie Lalita, you know, she has a little business within the Monrovia's market. So I want to give a shout out and a big up to all those market vendors. You know, without you, you know, many of us can't afford to cook at home, right? And of course, I want to give a shout out to all those joining me on the TikTok Live. Thank you guys for the likes, the share, and of course, the opportunity to collaborate.

And of course, it is that time where I have to move on to the next. You know that song? When you're done with your ex, move on to the next. So we're going to move right into the voice segment for today, Wednesday, August 26. And of course, this is where I provide you with a word for the afternoon. And we're going to have the opportunity to have a little discussion where you can share your contribution or thoughts on the topic. And let's get right into it. We're looking at the word devolve. That is devolve. It is spelled D-E-V-O-L-V-E. D-E-V-O-L-V-E. Devolve. You know, like revolve, evolve. All right, let's look at what it is. It is a verb and its meaning is to pass or delegate responsibility, duty, or power down to a lower level or to another person of authority. All right? And let's look at meaning number two. It also means to gradually deteriorate or fall into a worse, less advanced stage or state. And when used in a sentence, as the afternoon wore on, the peaceful town hall meeting devolved into a heated debate over local taxes. And that's your word for this afternoon, devolve. Remember to add it to your vocabulary, improve your communication, and use it before you lose it today.

And of course, give a shout out to Trevor McAndrews, who's joining us on the TikTok Live. That is stage592.gy. And for those joining us, this is a 3V's Hour on the NTN Radio. This is where we provide you with, you know, with some afternoon vibes, some great topics on the voice segment, and some tips to help boost your energy in the afternoon.

now for a voice topic. You know, yesterday we celebrated Yamanabi. That is the birth and the life of the Holy Prophet Muhammad. Now, I'm not a Muslim, but of course I have fellow brothers and sisters within that community. You know, and it was a day dedicated to peace, charity, and reflection across our communities, which is much needed within our society. Now, you know, we're going to try to tie in the word of the afternoon, which is devolve. And of course, just to remind those who are now listening or tuning in, it basically means to delegate responsibility down to others, or sometimes to break down into chaos. Now, here's my question for you this afternoon. When we look at the, some of these national holidays, like, for example, the Yamanabi that promotes unity and giving back, how do you make sure those core values don't devolve into just another day off once the long weekend ends? And just to add some context to that, how can we pass it down or devolve? You know, we're talking about delegate, right? You know, how can we pass it down and devolve these values of kindness and community service to our youth every single day and not just on a special day? Of course, you can share your thoughts at 655-0326. That's on the WhatsApp chat. Please do not call that number. I will not be able to take it. However, you will have an opportunity to call our local numbers at 225-8097 or 98. So we can have a live chat. And of course, you can join me on the TikTok live at Tish. That's TISH592.gy. Join the others there and contribute to the topic. Of course, this is a 3 V's Hour on the NTN Radio. And of course, just to remind you, this is our Bollywood, our chutney sensation for today, Wednesday. And every Wednesday, we like to take things up a heat, get you in the mood, provide that energy. I do enjoy. We're going to play a little music. Then we're going to head into a quick break. And then when we come back, we're going to continue with a voice segment.

0: All right, so that, or I hope you're enjoying the music. That's Houdini. How many of you remember that this song from the movie Tirinam? You know, where Sal Mulcad, you know, you went a little off the charts there. And of course, we're going to head into a quick break. And when we come back, we're going to continue the music and, of course, our voice segment.
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0: Of course, I want to play this next selection before we, you know, take the heat up here on the 3V's Hour. And of course, this next selection is Dolare, Dolare. I don't think I have that correct. But you're going to, when you listen to it, you're going to love it. You know, I don't have the voice to sing, but I can talk.

All right, so we're going to pull that one up. Of course, this one is with Shreya Ghoshal. Coming all the way out from Divdas.

All right, so let's get right back to it. This is the voice segment on the 3 V's Hour. Of course, we're coming to you live from Georgetown, Guyana. And I know that we have many persons tuned in from around the world. All right, so my question for today was, how do we promote unity and giving back and make sure those core values don't devolve just into another day off or a holiday? And how can we pass it down to our youths? You know, pass down those kindness and community services every single day. All right, so while you're getting your thoughts together, because again, it's just 1 hour on this program, I'm going to share 3 quick ways, you know, in which we can keep the spirit of Yama Nabi alive all year round in our daily lives. All right, let's look at number 1, practice micro-charity daily. Because charity isn't just about financial donations on public holidays, sharing a meal, helping a neighbor carry groceries, or simply giving someone your full attention. When they need a friend, keeps the holiday spirit of giving alive every single day. And of course, you know, this reminds us also about the Christmas time, which, you know, for some of us, as soon as we hit the September, it's the Christmas holiday around the corner. Let's look at number 2, devolve responsibility to the youth. Now, this one is very important. You want to teach young people community service early on. Involve kids in volunteering or local neighborhood cleanups so that leadership, empathy, and social responsibility naturally pass down to the next generation. And of course, many of you within Georgetown, well, not just Georgetown, within Guyana, we know of the culture in terms of where the cleanup aspect is concerned. You know, we want to curb that particular habit where, you know, we have persons throwing things out the window of a car, throwing it within the gutter, contributing to basically, you know, pollution of our city. So you want to curb that behavior early on when they're very young. Teach them what to do, what not to do. And I actually love this one. And of course, the last one here, let's look at bridge religious and cultural divides. You want to use moments like the holiday yesterday, Yama Nabi, and like any other holiday, to learn about your neighbor's traditions. How many of you have said hello to your neighbor if they are Muslim and they're celebrating it? You know, because taking the time to respect and celebrate each other's heritage builds lasting social cohesion that lasts far beyond a single calendar date. I'll share something. You know, my circle is pretty wide. And when I say that, I have friends and family and relatives. And of course, even people within my my networking circle as well, within the professional circle as well. They come from all backgrounds, all cultural backgrounds. And I celebrate everyone. Just as how we would like others to celebrate us, we ought to celebrate them too as well. And don't just limit it to the holidays. Of course, we're going to continue with the music. And when we come back, it is time for a vitality check. This is Tisha.

All right. Big up to you, Narini. Thank you so much for joining me on a TikTok Live. I trust that you're enjoying the music. You're enjoying the information that is being shared too as well.

All right, it is approaching that time where we're going to be wrapping things up here in the 3V's hour. And of course, if you're enjoying the music, you're listening to our business community, if you have a product you want to promote, you want to sponsor this program, hit me up at 634-3553. That's 634-3553. Let's have a chat. All right, we're going to get right into it. This is time for a Vitality segment for today, Wednesday, August 26. We've already covered our two Vs of the three Vs. So we've already touched on the Vibe segment, which, you know, producing or we present to you great entertainment in terms of the playlist. And, of course, our Voice segment where you have the opportunity to engage on this platform. Now for the Vitality segment. You know, earlier we talked on the Voice segment about Human Nabi and how we can pass down or devolve, which is the word for this afternoon, how we can devolve core values like charity and community service to the next generation so our society doesn't devolve into selfishness. You may be shaking your head or nodding, probably in agreement because of what you've been observing, how our society is changing. You want to know where the unity went, where's the togetherness, where are the kindness, where is the support, where are the family values? You know, there was once upon a time where everybody went out, we celebrated all the holidays with festivity, with our neighbors, our friends. Are we passing down those core values to our children? All right, well, for your vitality check today, we're going to talk about the exact same concept which applies to your health. And of course, I always have a bottle of water in studio to keep me hydrated because I'm talking to you. And of course, you know, the heat in Guyana right now is not quite easy. Now, your physical and mental well-being shouldn't devolve over time just because life gets busy. Nor should you let your self-care habits break down once the holiday passes, you know, because we can, from time to time, you know, we tend to let loose a little bit on the holidays, which is okay, but we shouldn't let it break down, all right, once the holidays have passed. Now, health isn't something that just happens. You actually have to devolve or delegate time every single day to take care of your body and mind. Now, here's your 60-second vitality health check. I'm going to share three tips on how you can do that. I want you to delegate your stress. Because when, you know, you carry around burden, you know, some of us, we carry it around every single day. Now, I want you to devolve tasks at work or at home to family and colleagues so that your cortisol levels don't spike. Of course, these health information that are being shared are solely that purpose only. They're just information. And of course, number two, share healthy traditions, pass down active habits to young ones. You want to take a family walk this evening? You know, instead of sitting in front of the television, it may be your off day, but it could be a good opportunity to get involved with the family. And of course, let's look at the third one here is protect your boundaries. You want to protect your energy levels from deteriorating into burnout by keeping a strict sleep routine tonight. And you know, we're living in a time where, you know, we're dealing so with so many people, the energy levels are rising. You want to have some control over that. You may agree with me or not, but it's important to protect your energy.
right, that was your vitality check for this afternoon. I trust that you're enjoying the vibes and the information being shared with you.

course, I want to give a shout out to Miss Indra, aka Rose. Such a beautiful person, a beautiful soul. Of course, she's tuned in almost every single day from the US, and she's wishing us a wonderful afternoon.

All right, that is all the time I have with you on the 3V's Hour program. Oh, it's always a vibe. Keeping your company. It also boosts my energy as well. And just to give a recap, you know, it's our Bollywood sensation vibes today. Every Wednesday, this and every Wednesday from 3 to 4. And of course, your word for today on the voice segment is devolve. I want to encourage you to use it before you lose it. And of course, on our topic segment, you know, we talk about, you know, ways to promote unity and giving back, not just today, yesterday, but every single day, and how we can support the next generation in doing so. And of course, as always, you know, on our vitality segment, we talked about ways in how you can delegate your stress and protect your health. And of course, this goes without saying, you know, today, I believe yesterday and today, you know, the celebrity community or industry, more specifically the Hollywood industry, they lost two absolutely great stars. One is a singer, that's Dolly Parton. I was hoping to play one of her songs, but this is the Bollywood session. You know, we want to ensure that we keep it in tune. Of course, she died yesterday. She passed away yesterday at the age of 80. And of course, we've learned today that another great star, Tim Curry, you may know him from Home Alone. You know, the guy that had the grin smile. Well, he also passed away yesterday at the age of 80. So I wanted to give a little recognition there. All right, that's all the time, folks. I want to thank you for sharing your afternoon with me on the 3V's Hour right here on NTN Radio. Join me on Friday for another edition for another great afternoon of vibe, voice, and vitality. And as always, keep protecting your vibe, owning your voice, and living with vitality. This is Tisha saying goodbye for now. Take care and have a wonderful afternoon. Of course, stay tuned for the 4 o'clock hour for the Rush Hour with Veronica. Of course, I'm going to leave you with this next Bollywood crazy fan. Of course, this is the Desi Girl coming up. Do enjoy.

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3: 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It is the 26th day of August. It is a Wednesday afternoon. Bright and sunny. In the capital city, we're broadcasting live from Georgetown, Guyana. How is everybody doing today? How was your Wednesday? Yesterday was a holiday, of course. I hope that you are having a wonderfully whimsical Wednesday so far, wherever it is that you're joining us from. We've got great musical selections lined up for your listening pleasure. So I hope you turn your radios up and join me and stay tuned in to your Wednesday afternoon rush hour show. It feels like a Monday, doesn't it? This is the Mondayest Wednesday, the ever Wednesday.

We'll check in with your weather forecast. It is currently 31 degrees with mostly sunny conditions, and partly cloudy conditions should be expected around 17 hours. That's at 5 p.m. with wind gusts up at 23 kilometers per hour and sunset slated for 18 hours 2, that is 6:02 p.m. So plan your afternoon activities accordingly. 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

Hey folks, how's it going? The time is now 16 hours 35. Thank you for staying tuned in or for tuning in to your Wednesday afternoon rush hour show. Of course, this is NTN Radio 89.1 FM. In your headlining stories for today, President Ali urges Guyanese to reject hatred and division in Umanabi message. President Dr. Irfan Ali has called on Guyanese to draw on the teachings and example of the Holy Prophet Muhammad to foster greater compassion, justice, peace. In your headlining stories for today, President Ali urges Guyanese to reject hatred and division in Umanabi message. President Dr. Irfan Ali has called on Guyanese to draw on the teachings and example of the Holy Prophet Muhammad to foster greater compassion.

embraces technology. Tourism Guyana, well, that's tourism policy to be completed by year end. 55 consultations held across Guyana with indigenous communities among key stakeholders in policy development. VPAC slams win APNU talks as meeting fails to produce joint statement. Guyana-Suriname ferry service remains suspended as officials pursue resumption. Guyana must avoid Dutch disease by using oil as a catalyst for growth, according to Dr. Gusai. And finally, Minister Barrett leads Guyana delegation at UNCCD COP17 in Mongolia. For full details of these and other stories, you can check out the Guyana Chronicle. Or stay tuned in for the news in detail, Compliments of Newsroom Guyana, that comes up at 17 hours.

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Promotion ends September 30, 2026. By Kotex, enter to win and own your future. For those of you tuned in on the outside, hey, good afternoon. If you'd like to send out a birthday greeting or a good afternoon greeting, feel free to do so. Of course, the number to text is 655-0326. That's 655-0326. Let me know where you're joining us from. What's going on in your neck of the woods? What's for dinner today? What's the Wednesday vibes like on the outside? It is a hot and humid day still. So I trust that you've been managing to stay sufficiently hydrated,

on our calendar for today, August 26th, it is Women's Equality Day, Toilet Paper Day. Mind you, this was when it was first sold on a roll by Scott in 1871. December 8, 1857 was when it was first sold 14 years earlier in the U.S. by Joseph C. Gayetti. And it is Toilet Paper Appreciation Day. And it is Dog Day as well. For all of the dog lovers on the outside, happy Dog Day to you.

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6: Hey folks, how's it going? It is now 16 hours 52. We are sending good afternoon greetings to a fiance. His name is Andre Foster. Good afternoon to you, sir. Greetings are coming from your fiance. Good afternoon to Renwick McDougall. And hello to my dear Miss Beryl. Nice to have you with us. Thanks for tuning in. Let's check out the Burbies Bridge schedule for today. It appears that the Burbies River Bridge closed off to vehicular traffic at 15 hours 30 and they'll remain closed for a few more minutes. They'll reopen to vehicular traffic at 17 hours, that is 5 p.m. So if you're en route, be safe and careful. For everyone else tuned in along the roadways, I hope that you're being safe and careful as well.

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1: With the news, I am Aldine Yearwood. Good day. Operations on the Liza Unity floating production storage and offloading FPSO vessel have returned to normal following a small fire days ago, ExxonMobil said yesterday. In a brief update shared with reporters, the company said operations have returned to normal and the offloading, which was temporarily interrupted, has now been completed. A small fire was reported aboard the vessel on Sunday. The Ministry of Natural Resources said in a statement on Monday that it was informed by ExxonMobil that heat detectors were activated in the laundry room of the vessel's living quarters, indicating a small fire that was quickly extinguished. The appropriate emergency response procedures were immediately activated. All personnel aboard the FPSO were said to be safe and accounted for. Additionally, the ministry said the relevant regulatory authorities will conduct the necessary follow-up to establish the circumstances surrounding the incident. The Maritime Administration Department, MARAD, says neither Azruddin Mohammed nor a fast craft reportedly owned by him was licensed or authorized to operate following the vessel's recent detention. In a statement issued today, MARAD said its records show that the vessel and Mohammed were not licensed for maritime operations, raising questions about the circumstances under which the craft was being used on Guyana's waterways. The department warned that the operation of vessels by unlicensed persons, as well as the use of unlicensed or unregistered vessels, poses risks to passengers, crew members, other waterway users, property and the marine environment. It said such operations can contribute to preventable maritime accidents and incidents and compromise the safety of Guyana's waterways. The department also pointed to the role of the Guyana Defence Force Coast Guard, stating that under the Defence Act Cap 1501, the Coast Guard is empowered to enforce provisions of laws relating to maritime safety and security. The statement comes as authorities continue to emphasize compliance with maritime safety requirements amid increased activity on Guyana's waterways. Paving works have commenced on Lot 2 of the Palmyra-Molson Creek Road project, with a 200-meter asphalt trial section currently being laid. President Dr. Irfan Ali, in an update posted to his social media page, disclosed that full-scale paving is expected to begin on September 15, with the crews projected to advance at a rate of approximately 100 meters per day. Lot 2, running from Bloomfield to No. 54 Village, is valued at over $2.9 billion and is being executed by China Road and Bridge Corporation, CRBC. The lot forms part of the wider U.S. $604 million Palmyra to Molson Creek four-lane highway project, which Minister of Public Works Juan Agile has said will unlock major development opportunities across Region 6. During a recent site visit, Minister within the Ministry of Public Works, Mandanlal Ramraj, noted that crusher run will also be placed along the remaining road network to prepare the corridor for the wider road expansion works. Further afield, the U.S. military killed four people when it attacked a suspected drug smuggling boat in the Caribbean Sea yesterday, as the Trump administration's controversial campaign against alleged traffickers continues. The latest attack brings a number of those killed in boat strikes by the U.S. military to at least 227 in 68 strikes since the U.S. began targeting those it calls narco-terrorists almost a year ago. As with most of the military's statements on strikes in the Eastern Pacific Ocean and Caribbean Sea, U.S. Southern Command said it targeted the alleged drug traffickers along known smuggling routes. The military did not provide evidence the vessel was ferrying drugs. According to a 2020 report by the U.S. Drug Enforcement Administration, 74% of the cocaine reaching the U.S. arrived through the Pacific, while only 8% came from fast boats from the Caribbean. And finally, on the international scene, Inflation in the United States is holding steady well above the Federal Reserve's 2% target for the 65th straight month, intensifying the debate about whether the U.S. central bank should hold or increase interest rates. The Personal Consumption Expenditures PCE Price Index was 3.7% in the 12 months through July, unchanged from June. The Bureau of Economic Analysis in the U.S. Department of Commerce said today. Economists polled by the Reuters news agency had forecast a reading for the PCE, which the Fed uses to set its benchmark interest rate, of 3.6%. The month-over-month figure also came in higher than expected at 0.2% after falling 0.1% in June, which had been the weakest reading since April 2020. Economists had forecast a 0.1% increase in July. You can get breaking news and sport at newsroom.gy. I'm Zina Yearwood. 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
2: 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It is currently 30 degrees on the outside. And it's currently sunny. Partly cloudy conditions should be expected around 19 hours, that is 7 p.m. Wind gusts are up at 22 kilometers per hour. 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

you for staying with us on NTN Radio. Today it is Dog Day. It's National Dog Day, celebrated every year on the 26th of August. It was started or established back in 2004. Here are some ways in which you can celebrate. Of course, if you've got dogs, you might want to give them a treat. You can even adopt a dog from a local shelter or bring a stray home if you are at liberty to do so. Feed some of the strays in the neighborhood, perhaps. Give your pet a new toy or a special treat. Donate food or blankets to rescue groups. And of course, share photos with your dogs online. There's another dog day on the 23rd of March. And there's Responsible Dog Owner Day that comes up this the third Saturday in September. So that's the lineup that you've got. Also on your calendar for today.

It is Women's Equality Day, celebrated annually in the United States on the 26th of August to commemorate the 1920 adoption of the 19th Amendment, which secured women the constitutional right to vote. So that happened on this day in history. The 19th Amendment, certified on the 26th of August back in 1920, this amendment prohibited the federal government and states from denying the right to vote based on sex. So those are your daily observances for August 26th, our daily designations. Let's see what's coming up for tomorrow. Tomorrow it's Just Because Day. Why? Just because. Tomorrow it's also going to be World Rock, Paper, Scissors Day. I guess that'll be a way to make decisions tomorrow. And tomorrow it's also going to be Cinema Day and Petroleum Day. So do with that information whatever you will.

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I'm Joel Ganchem. Thank you so much. I hope you're having a really good evening so far. 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We say it is the pulse of Guyana because we certainly feel so. 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One begins with you. Sit back, relax, enjoy some soothing and relaxing music.

0: starts with one. One promise. One thrill. One first time. One deep breath. One leap of faith. One day to remember. Or one night to forget. One moment. One crazy, average, everyday, fabulous life. We get one life. Just one. Make your move. 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GTT is now One Communications. 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
1: 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You know how they say the eyes are the windows to the world? But I feel like music and good lyrics really opens that up. 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I'm Joel Gansham with Randy Kanai here in our Indian studios in Georgetown. 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You'll get it. And for your home services, we certainly have fiber. 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

0: all starts with one. One promise. One thrill. One first time. One deep breath. One leap of faith. One day to remember. Or one night to forget. One moment. One crazy, average, everyday, fabulous life. We get one life. Just one. Make your move. It all starts with one. GTT is now One Communications. Mobile, fiber, home phone.
1: I'll tell you something. I just love those kind of music because it really takes you back into time. And, you know, I was having, we were discussing, friends and I are discussing, like, music now compared to those days. And even though, Randy, you're slightly younger than me, do you not agree that those older songs have so much more? Like, the lyrics of it is so much better than the songs you hear today. Very, very nice. 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We got 100, 200, 400, and 500. We have got 1 gigabyte. Whatever you need, we are ready to roll with you. Thanks to One Communication, of course. And you can catch me weeknights right here on MTN from 6 to 6:30. The show's been on for a couple of years. This is One Communications and you. We love the fact that you've listened to me. And thank you so much. Enjoy.

0: all starts with one. One promise. One thrill. One first time. One deep breath. One leap of faith. One day to remember. Or one night to forget. One moment. One crazy, average, everyday, fabulous life. We get one life. Just one. Make your move. It all starts with one. GTT is now One Communications. Mobile, fiber, home phone.
1: 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I'm so grateful for you on behalf of One Communication. Whether you're looking for a phone, a new SIM card, a new number, you want to stay communicated, we got you covered, man. We are One Communication. I'm grateful to have you. Thank you very much. Have a great evening. And continue to say bless and just spread love. I thank you so much. Take care, everybody.

And good afternoon, everybody. I should be saying evening, right? Anything after 5 is evening. Anyway, good evening, everybody. Welcome to NTN Radio 89.1 FM. We call it the Pulse of Guyana. Gives me fantastic pleasure to welcome you, to bring you some entertainment, and to inform you at the same time. I'm Joel Gansham. You're listening to 89.1 FM. I probably said that already. I'm in the studios with Randy, and we are always excited to be here. It doesn't take much to excite me, you know, because, you know, I'm single. So anything excites me. Anyway, and we want to say thank you to our sponsors, Lens. You all know Lens. They've been around for a long time. Over at Lens, you can get all the finishing touches to your home. They're located right on Sheriff Street next to Pizza Hut. 136 Sheriff Street, or you can call them 227-1511. 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So if you have big businesses and you're looking for wholesale gasoline or petroleum, because they do carry the castor oil and all the petroleum of Guy Oil, obviously, right? You can find everything at Guy Oil. 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Sterling, Sterling, Sterling. 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
2: All right, and welcome back, everybody. You're listening to Endless Entertainment. Chuta bole kawakati. Those are good music. I tell y'all something. I don't care how civilized the world gets. I don't care how civilized society gets. I don't care how renewed we are. You can never erase beautiful, great Bollywood music. I say that, I stick by it. And even to this day, right, like Randy, those Chutney singers and all those people, they are still trying to recreate Bollywood. And even Bollywood is trying to recreate Bollywood. Because the newer stars of Bollywood these days, the writers, the executive producers, the Jhanvi Kapoors of the world, they are recreating old, you know, 80s and 90s music and movies. Look at what's going on. So these are like premiere and you just can't go back. So that's why I love playing Bollywood music. Now let me tell you all about BM Soad. Now BM Soad and I, you know, we've been in a marriage for, since I've lived here, right, Randy? 15 years. I originally did BM Soad ad, and if you guys think I'm lying, go to YouTube and YouTube Joel Gansham BM Soad car ad, and I did a BM Soad car ad, sold a lot of cars, and I came up with the tagline, "It's your turn to drive," when I threw the keys, remember, Randy? And I'm proud to say that even to this day, they're using that tagline all over the radio. It's your turn to drive. So I always like to talk about BM Soad. Sure. I mean, there are a lot of car places you can go, you know, buy your vehicles from. But they've been around. I think they've got the experience, the knowledge, the know-how. So BM Soad, it's your turn to drive. Let's play. Wait, let me pick another good Bollywood song here, Andy. Hold on. Mera Naam Hai Chameli. This is another good song.

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4: 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Randy, Mohi Lagiri. This is an old, a gold, perfect for wedding houses. 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